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0: Let's get it, Enrique. I got a lot of stuff on the way. Some Kesha, some Olivia Dean, some Farruko. Yeah, who's going to be at our iHeartRadio Fiesta Latina. Oh, yeah. I got Justin Bieber and some Jay Sean on the way right now. It's Taylor Swift, Fate of Ophelia.

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0: Oh, yes. Let's do it. I got Beyonce, Jay-Z. I got some, yes, Benson Boone on the way. Karol G, some Doja Cat. And right now, we getting started with Zara Larsson, Pink Panthers. This is Stateside On The Move Mixdown. Let's go.

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Oh my God, it is August. First weekend in August. Christmas in July is officially over. Boo. This is Katie. But I do want to talk Christmas and which iconic holiday movie is rumored to get a reboot, including like the main star. I've got the story for you next, just after Bruno Mars.

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That is so wild that people are already betting on who could be performing the Super Bowl halftime show in 2027. So Jay-Z, Justin Bieber, Miley Cyrus, they're in the top three. People are already guessing maybe Taylor Swift, maybe Sabrina Carpenter, Ella Langley. People are betting on her too. Just

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It's Katie. 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

102.5 WFMF. The winning continues tomorrow morning. More chances for you to win that $1,000. Imagine that, starting the work week, doing some cute, fun shopping. I love it. We will

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1: 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All right, so what fun holidays are we celebrating today for August 2nd? 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
2: 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Today, we're celebrating a lot of national days. This is Katie. So today's National Sisters Day. Shout out to my sister, Amy. 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

102.5 WFMF. 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

just might. 102.5 WFMF. After that drama from last week, and Usher kind of addresses when a fan curved him on stage during a show. We're going to talk about it in 5 minutes. I could

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1: This is Katie. All right, so let's talk about Usher. So Usher currently on tour with Chris Brown. There was a moment at the Nashville show when Usher brought a fan on stage to sing to her. It was like a very steamy performance, and she just did not look like she was into it. So eventually Usher just asked her to get off the stage. In a follow-up show, this was a different stop, Usher said this to the crowd.
2: Before we get started, don't bring your ass up here if you don't want to be here.
1: 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You can't fault her for that.
3: Some people think it's wrong to be this into fitness.

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1: I know everyone was talking about how model Karlie Kloss got an invite to Taylor Swift and Travis Kelce's wedding. And this was years after there were rumors of a falling out because they were besties and then all of a sudden they were not. They say, "Look What You Made Me Do" was written about Karlie a little bit. But yeah, what Karlie Kloss had to say about being at the wedding, which was huge. We're going to talk about it in minutes. Just when

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1: So it was years after reports of a falling out between Taylor Swift and model Karlie Kloss. There were reports that they had a falling out. No one really knows what happened. But Karlie was at Travis and Taylor's wedding, which makes me happy. Like, it's always sad when a friendship dissolves. But if you can, you know, find your way back to each other, it's all good. There's nothing but good vibes. This is what Karlie Kloss had to say about the invite.
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Baton Rouge's number one hip music station, 102.5 WFMF. So what is the number one thing that people say that they fight about as a couple? If you're in a relationship or the last relationship you were in, what was like the number one thing? It was like, ooh,

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1: This is Katie. And it's according to a new poll from YouGov, the top things that American couples fight about. Any guesses?
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1: Okay, yes, money is on this list. So money, people also said relationships with extended family, life decisions in general. But the most common thing, number one, that U.S. couples of all ages fight about, tone of voice

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1: Okay, so now that July is over and people can't give me a hard time, like, it's July, it's still summer, it's August. I can put in my fall stuff now, right? I mean, I do have some of the stuff in my living room, like my pillows and my fall blankets. But yeah, the fall stuff, it's going up this weekend, period.

It is 102.5 WFMF. I'm Katie, and would love to know what songs you're loving right now. 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
1: So yesterday was the absolute last day to get this limited edition cookie, a crumble cookie. It was a choice. This flavor profile. It's Katie. So it was the Flamin' Lime Crunch Cookie. Yes, made with Flamin' Hot Cheetos on top. This is a content creator trying it.
2: I love Flamin' anything, so I don't want to say it's bad, but like the mix between the sugary cookie is like, it's racking my brain. I need a second to process. I'm going to say I have tried worse crumble cookies, but I'm like, who thought of this?

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1: I mean, I will say this is a judgment-free zone, but I also am very curious about your thoughts. This is Katie. So this trended during the week, and on social media, there are single women who are using Hinge to have their matches put together their furniture for free. So I don't know if like a must on, you know, partner list is like you have to be handy, or they just don't want to hit a task rabbit. Also, the idea of putting together anything from IKEA by myself. No shade to IKEA, but I cannot understand those instructions. So what do we think? Is this brilliant or diabolical?
2: From the people who brought you It's the Dog Park comes.
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1: All right, tomorrow morning, more chances to win than $1,000. This is Katie. Thank you so much for listening. All right, so listen for the keyword. You're going to enter it on our website. Sound like Amanda, who won.
2: Oh, my God, really?

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1: 102.5 WFMF, Baton Rouge's number one hit music station. So this movie news that trended during the week, and I mean, it stars Michael B. Jordan. So already, I'm in on it. It's Katie. So yes, Michael B. Jordan is starring in a new Thomas Crown Affair movie. So it's a billionaire who steals back basically stolen artifacts and like really expensive art, and he gives it back to the original owner. Michael B. Jordan said that he wants it to be not like a reboot, but a reimagination. And this is a little bit of the trailer that we got this week.
2: It was silent. And I was surprised how easy it was. But I'm not finished yet. That's what excites me.
1: I love Michael B. Jordan so much. That's going to be in theaters March of 2027.
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102.5 WFMF, Baton Rouge's number one hit music station. This is Katie, and let us know what you're up to. I'm nosy. 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

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There are reports that she's been in the studio multiple times, so fingers crossed. We're going to get some new Dua Lipa music soon. But I'm nosy, so I'm like, all right, follow-up question. Like, how soon? Like, soon?

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This is Katie, and don't miss a chance to call in and find out. Does that make me crazy? Coming up tomorrow morning at 6:30 on the Kid Craddock Morning Show, only on 102.5 WFMF.

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1: This is Katie, and Cardi B trended this week because there are a lot of people talking about her body and saying, like, oh, Cardi B got more plastic surgery. What Cardi had to say about this? I've got the story for you in 5 minutes.

0: 102.5 WFMF. This is Katie talking Cardi B and this story that trended during the week. So Cardi B took to social media after there were a lot of comments and people speculating that Cardi B got plastic surgery. And she has said that she's gotten it in the past, but not recently. I mean, she said that she did get a booty reduction. That did happen. And she said she did some lipo. But as it comes to maybe like a recent weight loss, this is what Cardi B had to say about it.
1: After I gave birth to my son this year, I lost weight easy. You want to know why? Because I went on tour. There were some cities that I ain't gonna front. The food was straight caca. It was straight shit. I wouldn't even eat like that. I would eat the salad. And no lie, when I was on tour, I wouldn't eat after 5 p.m. Because if I was to eat anything while I'm performing, I could feel myself about to throw up. So I'm like, nah. And I will start breathing fast. So I was strict on after 5 p.m., I'm not eating. And when I get off the stage, my adrenaline be so high that sometimes I wouldn't even be hungry. So yes, on tour, I lost a whole bunch of weight just on being on tour. And then I went through a breakup. Ladies, shall I say more? I went through a breakup. Shall I say more?
0: I mean, I will say the stress that comes with the breakup, yes, can lead to weight loss. But also, when are we going to stop commenting on women's bodies, honestly?
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1: All right, well, I'm getting out of here. Have an amazing Sunday. I will talk to you tomorrow. You can find me on Instagram, on TikTok, Facebook, you know, all the places. It's Katie Radio 1, K-A-T-I-E Radio, the number one. Bye.

0: Productions. There it is, 2 weeks on top. The biggest song in the land, Dracula. Tame Impala featuring Jenny, number one. So that does it. 40 to the top. Don't miss us next time. 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Until then, keep up with us on social at American Top 40. And I will see you with Vanna White weekdays on Wheel of Fortune. 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
1: 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My name is Hayes. 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

102.5 WFMF. What's going on? It's Hayes. Shout out everybody at Baker. Zachary, what's up? Thanks for making us Baton Rouge's number one hit music station.

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It is Hayes. You can kickstart your morning the Kid Nation way. JC, Kelly, Big Al, and part-time Justin come your way tomorrow morning back on your radio 5 to 10 right here on 102.5 WFMF.

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0: 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Hey, I got to show some love to Richard. Richard's on the phone with me. Richard, man, what's going on right now?
1: I'm sitting here at my desk.
0: Working hard or hardly working?
1: Hardly working.
0: Man, I feel you. It's Sunday. We're allowed to hardly work on a Sunday. That's why I say if you're going to have to work on a Sunday, it's okay to hardly work. Tell your bosses that I said that. Olivia Rodrigo dropped dead on the way. We got Tame Impala and Jenny coming up next.
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How we feeling? It's Hayes. I want to say thank you for listening at work and at home in Baton Rouge. We are 102.5 WFMF, Baton Rouge's number one hit music station. I could

102.5 WFMF. We are Baton Rouge's number one hit music station. I read some rumors that there's talks about JB in the halftime show after he produced at the World Cup. And they say maybe the halftime show might be next for this kid. We'll find out. I'll keep a close eye on this one for you.

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Hey, you're about 3 minutes away from a request from Ella Langley, Choosing Texas. By far the number one song in the country right now, and it is coming up next.

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102.5 WFMF, Baton Rouge's number one hit music station. Enjoy your Sunday afternoon, but just know tomorrow when you get your day going, you could win $1,000. That would make or break your Monday to me, man. If I'm like having a bad Monday and I win $1,000, I'm having a great Monday. Tomorrow, just after 9 o'clock, we'll kick it back off. Paying bills, $1,000 coming your way.

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1: I love a good marketing campaign. 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

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It's all about getting your bills paid around here, Monday through Friday, 9 to 5. We give you a keyword that could get you $1,000. 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

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What's up? It's Hayes and Baton Rouge and Gonzalez. 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

0: 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It's Mikey V alongside my big bro Frankie V and our bestie Gianna.
1: People can now go to college to major in influencing.
0: 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I'll let you know where this is happening next.
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1: Madison Beer just announced her engagement on Instagram. Her and her boyfriend, well, now fiance, Justin Herbert, are officially engaged. They did a collab post on both of their Instagrams showing the engagement photos that are so adorable. And of course, I had to look into this because I did admittedly forget. Justin Herbert is the quarterback for the LA Chargers, right?
2: Yes, you guys? Yes, okay, yeah, quarterback, one of the best. Yeah.
1: Yes, yes. So they were first spotted together back in August of 2025, which was not that long ago. It was literally last summer. He co-starred in some of her music videos. He even missed like a voluntary off-season program for the Chargers to go support her while she was touring.
0: Wow, dedication.
1: Dedication. But I love this for them. I mean, he's handsome. She's stunning. They're an adorable couple. I mean, this is quick. Again, they were only spotted together like a year ago, but I support them and we wish them all the happiness. I love this.
2: Do they have a big a wedding like Travis Kelce and Taylor Swift? Are they next up for the?
1: I don't think so. Like knowing Madison Beer, I feel like they'll do something pretty low key. I mean, their engagement even looks really low key.
3: Well, at least they put it on social media. I'm like Travis and Taylor did.
1: We're still waiting for those wedding photos. I mean, we knew it happened. Obviously, the whole world did, but we'll keep you up.

0: 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It's Mikey V with my big bro, Frankie V, and our bestie, Gianna.
1: We've all been there. Open up the fridge. Maybe you're making a sandwich. You grab the cheese, and there's a little bit of mold on it.
0: Is it okay to rip that mold off and eat the rest of the cheese? They did a study on this. You might be shocked by the answer. I'm talking about that next.

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1: It's Monday again, already tomorrow. If you need something to put you in a good mood.
0: Yeah, kick off the week the right way. There's one thing you want to eat today.
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1: This is crazy. 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
0: Crazy store. We're going to talk about that next. Also curious your thoughts. Does it bother you when you see influencers when you're out and about?
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1: Your relationship might be a situationship and you don't even know it.
0: That means it's going nowhere.
1: Mm-hmm.
0: I'll let you know three signs that you are in a situationship. Going through that next.